0: Australia has 37,000 kilometres of coastline. 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
1: For the national weather today, Garramilla, Darwin, 32, sunny. Meanjin, Brisbane, 23, cloudy. Warong, Sydney, 22, cloudy. Nambri, Canberra, 18, cloudy. Tardanya, Adelaide, 20, rain. Nipaluna, Hobart, 16, rain. Nam, Melbourne, 20, cloudy. Borloo, Perth, 18, cloudy.

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2: 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This traffic is terrible. Nah, forget this, the road that goes by the school's faster. Come on. 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
1: Right now, biggest more people that get about sick, they might get diphtheria in our community. 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You can get them needle where you can keep them you and family safe from this diphtheria sickness. 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
4: For the national weather today, Garamilla, Darwin, 32, sunny. Mianjin, Brisbane, 23, cloudy. Warong, Sydney, 22, cloudy. Nambri, Canberra, 18, cloudy. Tardanya, Adelaide, 20, rain. Nipaluna, Hobart, 16, rain. Nam, Melbourne, 20, cloudy. Borloo, Perth, 18, cloudy.

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0: And there's another great song from one of the territory's very own, Shelley Morris. 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
1: For the national weather today, Garamilla, Darwin, 32, sunny. Meanjin, Brisbane, 23, cloudy. Warong, Sydney, 22, cloudy. Nambri, Canberra, 18, cloudy. Tardanya, Adelaide, 20, rain. Nipaluna, Hobart, 16, rain. Nam, Melbourne, 20, cloudy. Borloo, Perth, 18, cloudy.
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1: 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My name is Michael, and I'm your eloquent yet lovable host. Throughout the show today, I'll be broadcasting music, upcoming events, and news around your local community. So please, sit back, relax, tune in, and remember, it is Wednesday. And you know what that means? It means tonight is the State of Origin second round. So, fly your colors, paint your faces, and get ready, because tonight, it's about to get lively across the Northern Territory and across the nation. So please, get ready for these amazing tracks coming up very soon, which I will hope you enjoy, are by Archie Roach, Yothu Yindi, followed by Bart Willoughby. Enjoy.

little Murray boy. You are just coming forward, little Murray boy.

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0: That was Bart Willoughby, and before that was Yothu Yindi. My name is Michael, and you're listening to First Nations Radio. Before I announce the next upcoming songs, I'm pleased to remind you, dear listener, to take care of yourself on bright sunny days like today. After all, the sun may provide warmth and light, but it can still be hazardous to your skin. So please wear a wide-brim hat, some sunglasses, and slap on some sunscreen for extra protection. So please remember to be safe. Furthermore, I'd just like to add that if you intend to do any activity that is outside in direct sunlight, to please remember to rest in the shade for 5 to 10 minutes and drink plenty of water. Keep at least 2 to 3 liters of cold water on hand, because dehydration is no joke and can affect your health. So please, take care of yourself on bright sunny days like today. Please enjoy these next upcoming tracks by Yatala Yatala Man, followed by Brian Murphy and Pan Nomadic, and Walkabout Boys and Black Rock Band. Enjoy!
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0: ages under 4 is more than 3 times the rate than other ages. 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

That was Black Rock Band, and before that was Walkabout Boys. My name is Michael, and you're listening to First Nations Radio. Before I announce the next upcoming songs, I'm pleased to inform you, dear listener, that today is the V8 Truck Parade. That's right. Today's the 17th of June, the night transport convoy will be moving throughout Darwin. It'll start at this following location from 4:30 p.m. to 7 p.m. From Hidden Valley Raceway to Raintree Park via Palmerston, and then back to Hidden Valley once more. The convoy will see all supercar transporters, along with Super 2 transporters and course cars. The first time the Super 2 series has joined the convoy, making it the longest transporter parade in event history. Team transporters will depart Hidden Valley Raceway at 5:40 p.m., traveling through Palmerston and along the Stuart Highway before arriving in the Darwin CBD at 6:20 p.m., where an official Welcome to Country ceremony will take place. Due to the cultural significance of this, a dedicated area will be confirmed for media to take photos and footage from. For safety reasons, you will need to wear a high-vis bib to attend.

0: Please contact Shannon prior to the event if you would like to attend. Okay, now that you've been informed about this lovely night with the Night Transport Convoy, please enjoy these next amazing tracks by Roadblock Band, Archie Roach, and Yothu Yindi. 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

That was Bart Willoughby, and before that was Archie Roach. 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
1: For the national weather today, Garamilla, Darwin, 32, sunny. Mianjin, Brisbane, 23, cloudy. Warong, Sydney, 22, cloudy. Nambri, Canberra, 18, cloudy. Tardanya, Adelaide, 20, rain. Nipaluna, Hobart, 16, rain. Nam, Melbourne, 20, cloudy. Borloo, Perth, 18, cloudy.

0: Australia has 37,000 kilometres of coastline. The customs hotline number is 1800 06 1800. What have they got in common? Well, patrolling a coastline that big is a huge task. We have to stop people trying to bring drugs in or smuggle wildlife out. You know your local area best, so if you see or hear anything that looks suspicious, call the customs hotline on 1800 06 1800 and help protect Australia's borders.
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1: That was Walkabout Boys, and before that was Brian Murphy. My name is Michael, and you are listening to First Nations Radio. Before I announce the next upcoming songs, I'm pleased to remind you, dear listener, that if you have a song suggestion or would like to share your opinion on who would win tonight's match at the State of Origin, give me a call at First Nations Radio by dialing 89437949 to submit a request. Come on, don't you want to share your opinion on who will win tonight? And also, if you'd like me to play a certain song from a certain Aboriginal artist of your choosing, don't be afraid to give me a call at First Nations Radio sometime today, tomorrow, or the day after. I'll be standing by with pen and paper. While I'm waiting for song requests, please enjoy these next upcoming tracks by Black Rock Band, Roadblock Band, followed by Apakacha. Enjoy.

0: That was Yothu Yindi, and before that was Apakaja. My name is Michael, and you're listening to First Nations Radio. Before I announce the next upcoming songs, I'm pleased to inform you, dear listener, that this lovely Friday, which is June 19th, there will be a massive uproar across Darwin because it is, that's right, it is the V8 Supercars this lovely Friday. And it'll be magical, as it will be more livelier than ever. This year, it'll be located at the very same Hidden Valley Motorsport Complex here in Darwin. It'll go as a 100-kilometer sprint race on Friday, followed by a 200-kilometer sprint race on Saturday and Sunday. It serves as the official Indigenous round of the Repco Supercars Championship, celebrating Larrakia country and culture. So get excited this Friday, and also on the 21st, which is on a Sunday. So get excited for this year's lovely, lovely V8 Supercars. Okay, now that you've been informed, please enjoy these next upcoming tracks.
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We're all

and you

That was Black Rock Band, and before that was Brian Murphy. My name is Michael, and you're listening to First Nations Radio, the number one broadcasting service in the Northern Territory, giving you the freshest beats and keeping you up to date on the latest news around the community. 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

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Up next, we have Walkabout Boys, followed by Roadblock Band, Upper Kudja, and Yothu Yindi. 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

0: That was Roadblock Band, and before that was Walkabout Boys. My name is Michael, and you are listening to First Nations Radio. Before I announce the next upcoming songs, I am pleased to remind you, dear listener, that the local tides here in Darwin are 2.5 meters and rising. So you know what that means? It means you're going to have to open a boat to go further out to catch some fish. If you intend to go out fishing, please remember that under the sea, there are crocodiles, and they can be quite territorial, especially when you are fishing in their territory. So please, remember to be safe while fishing, and also if you are fishing in an area that is unfamiliar to you, please inform friends and family where you are fishing. In case something bad were to occur, they can send help your way. Remember, be safe while fishing.
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1: For the national weather today, Garamilla, Darwin, 32, sunny. Mianjin, Brisbane, 23, cloudy. Warong, Sydney, 22, cloudy. Nambri, Canberra, 18, cloudy. Tardanya, Adelaide, 20, rain. Nipaluna, Hobart, 16, rain. Nam, Melbourne, 20, cloudy. Borloo, Perth, 18, cloudy.
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0: That was Yatla Yatla Band, and before that was Bart Willoughby. My name is Michael, and you're listening to First Nations Radio, the number one broadcasting service. Before I announce the next upcoming songs, I am pleased to say that these next upcoming songs are a song request for KJ. I hope you're listening, because these next tracks are bound to get you moving and grooving on your way on the open road. The tracks are by Jessica Malboy with The Sapphires, which I got you. Next, we'll have Yothu Yindi with Treaty, and finally, Warmpy Band with The Breadline. So please, stay tuned and enjoy these amazing tracks.
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1: Man, I'm late. Ah, this traffic is terrible. Now, forget this. The road that goes by the school's faster. Come on. Come on. Ah, no!
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5: Right now, a lot of people get about sick from that diphtheria in our community. 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You can get that diphtheria needle in your community clinic blah free.
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0: That was the Walkabout Boys, and before that was Brian Murphy. My name is Michael, and you're listening to First Nations Radio. Before I announce the next upcoming songs, I'm pleased to remind you, dear listener, that it is 2:30 p.m., and around this time, students will be rushing out of school to go home. So if you happen to be driving near a school zone, please slow down to the recommended speed limit, which is 40 kilometers, for the sake of safety. Remember, children are the future, so there isn't a need to speed in a school zone. So please, slow down to the recommended speed limit, which is 40 kilometers. Okay, now that you've been reminded, please enjoy these next upcoming tracks by Roadblock Band, Apagaja, and Yothu Yindi. Enjoy.
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0: That was Yothu Yindi, and before that was Apakadja. My name is Michael, and you're listening to First Nations Radio. Before I announce the next upcoming songs, I am pleased to inform you that NT Fire and Rescue Services have issued a bushfire advice in relation to a fire that has broken out in Vanderlyn Drive in Leania. As we currently speak, effective strategies are in operation or planned for the entire perimeter, so they are securing it as we speak. Furthermore, people are advised of the following risks that may be faced within the area. Smoke from this fire may affect your visibility. Firefighter crews may be working close to the road. So please, for the safety of the firefighting crews and other vehicles, drivers in the area are urged to slow down, turn on headlights, and drive safely for the conditions. Okay, now that you've been informed, please enjoy these next upcoming songs by Bart Willoughby, Warwick, followed by Yatala Yatala Band, Brian Murphy, and Warwick once more.
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Well then, dear listener, we have reached the end of another amazing broadcast. I thank you for staying tuned as long as you have, and I do hope the show today was both entertaining and informative, and I look forward to hearing from you again tomorrow. But coming up next is the Afternoon Drive Show, so please get excited as the music you're about to hear is both easy listening and easy going, so why not have a relaxing move? Well, having a relaxing mood while preparing for the amazing State of Origin second round. So yes, if you feel like giving me a call at First Nations Radio to let me know who you think will win the State of Origin second match tonight, don't be afraid to give me a call today or tomorrow. I'll be standing by ever so eagerly waiting to hear from you. Okay. As always, this is your favorite American-sounding Aboriginal boy signing off.

Good evening and welcome to the Afternoon Drive Show. My name is Michael and I have some relaxing music that's bound to get you in a relaxing mood. After all, you're on your way home or you're probably getting home from school and you're in the mood to listen to some amazing soundtracks by First Nations Radio, which is what I am here to provide. 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

0: Drowning statistics in Australia reveal that the drowning rate in children aged under 4 is more than 3 times the rate than other ages. Drowning is the most common cause of accidental death among children. Most deaths happen in private pools and spas. Children can also drown in rivers, creeks, dams, bathtubs, and buckets. 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
1: For the national weather today, Garamilla, Darwin, 32, sunny. Mianjin, Brisbane, 23, cloudy. Warong, Sydney, 22, cloudy. Nambri, Canberra, 18, cloudy. Tardanya, Adelaide, 20, rain. Nipaluna, Hobart, 16, rain. Nam, Melbourne, 20, cloudy. Borloo, Perth, 18, cloudy.

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1: Today with the V8 Supercars in Darwin for the Indigenous Round, we talk to Will Brown.
2: Yeah, I think it's one of those ones where we actually haven't been qualifying too bad lately. It's probably around that fifth place a lot of times, but our race pace hasn't been as strong as last year. It felt like we could qualify nearly wherever we wanted and could drive forward. But right now we've got a bit of work to do on our race car and try and get it better. To be honest, it's probably the same as normal. You get generally the same amount of practice and all of that, just the race is a day earlier, so you don't get overnight to think about it. Sometimes that's good, sometimes it's bad. You don't get to study the data as much and change it, but if you do roll out on the pace, then usually it's a help. To be honest, this year is nearly all about the qualifying. It's so hard to pass because everyone's doing such a good job out there. Most people have their car setups very similar, so it's all about qualifying right now and doing a good job in that. Yeah, the heat's been a factor all year, to be honest. It was warm inside the car, even at Tasmania. But yeah, I've been doing a lot of training on the heat side of things after, you know, what happened in Sydney, then New Zealand. So a lot of training over the next week to get ready for the Darwin heat. Yeah, I thought we had a very good chance of leading the team's championship. We've got two great drivers here and the team does a fantastic job. So that's something that I really wanted us to be leading. I'm a little bit disappointed where I am in the championship, but since the first two rounds, we were 16th or 17th. We've clawed our way back to 8th and I really think we can hopefully get up to the top 5.
1: That was Red Bull's Will Brown. He will be at the V8 Supercars at Hidden Valley for the Indigenous Round. Now we return to the music.

0: 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If they say the pay is big and the work is easy, don't trust it. Protect yourself and our communities. Report scams to the ScamWatch First Nations info line on 1300 303 143. That's 1300 303 143. Authorised by the Australian Government, Canberra.
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me, no, it's late. 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
2: 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And remember, these tracks are bound to get you moving and grooving, especially by me, your lovable host, Michael. 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

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Well, I got you covered, because First Nations Radio has got some relaxing music that is bound to get you in the mood for a lovely, and I do mean lovely, afternoon off. 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
2: Right now, because more people are getting but sick, they might get diphtheria in our community. 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You can get them needle where you can keep them you and family safe from this diphtheria sickness. 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
1: For the national weather today, Garamilla, Darwin, 32, sunny. Meanjin, Brisbane, 23, cloudy. Warong, Sydney, 22, cloudy. Nambri, Canberra, 18, cloudy. Tardanya, Adelaide, 20, rain. Nipaluna, Hobart, 16, rain. Nam, Melbourne, 20, cloudy. Borloo, Perth, 18, cloudy.
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That was Queensland band Black Image with Memory on the Wall. Stay tuned for more great Indigenous music. Kimberly Queen Mary G with a classic song from Bob Marley. This is Redemption Song.

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2: For the national weather today, Garamilla, Darwin, 32, sunny. Meanjin, Brisbane, 23, cloudy. Warong, Sydney, 22, cloudy. Nambri, Canberra, 18, cloudy. Tardanya, Adelaide, 20, rain. Nipaluna, Hobart, 16, rain. Nam, Melbourne, 20, cloudy. Borloo, Perth, 18, cloudy.
3: I'm going to do a song called Mimi, and Mimi is a song. Mimi, back in our language, in the Yarrow language, back in Broome, means your mother's mother, your grandmother from your mother's side. And I wrote this song thinking about my grandmother, who I grew me up, in a way. My mother grew me up too, but I spent a lot of time with my Mimi because Mom had 12 kids, so she couldn't mind them all at once. But I got fond memories of my granny, and I always had this idea of writing a song about when they finally go, they still... 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They're up in the sky and the stars watching down on us all. So this is called Mimi.

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You just listened to Alex Lloyd and the legendary Pigram Brothers singing their folky track called Slow Train. There are plenty more great songs just like it, only on First Nations Radio.

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1: For the national weather today, Garamilla, Darwin, 32, sunny. Mianjin, Brisbane, 23, cloudy. Warong, Sydney, 22, cloudy. Nambri, Canberra, 18, cloudy. Tardanya, Adelaide, 20, rain. Nipaluna, Hobart, 16, rain. Nam, Melbourne, 20, cloudy. Borloo, Perth, 18, cloudy.

0: That was the Northern Territory's Eddie O'Bara with his eye-opening song, Morning Star. 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
1: For the national weather today, Garamilla, Darwin, 32, sunny. Meanjin, Brisbane, 23, cloudy. Warong, Sydney, 22, cloudy. Nambri, Canberra, 18, cloudy. Tardanya, Adelaide, 20, rain. Nipaluna, Hobart, 16, rain. Nam, Melbourne, 20, cloudy. Borloo, Perth, 18, cloudy.

0: And there we heard from the Sandridge Band with Share This Great Land. 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

Yes, and that was Signet Ripu with Artificial Shell. And if you want to hear more from Signet Ripu or any more of your Torres Strait Islander artists or even Aboriginal artists or Indigenous artists from anywhere around Australia, then stay tuned because we've got all the best music right here

Yes, and that was Lorraine Coffin there with This Is All I Am. And to hear more from Lorraine Coffin, stay tuned. Don't touch that dial because we'll have plenty more great music to come. Yes, and now just for a shout out to everyone from Baker Community right out to 15 Mile, even as far down as Adelaide River.

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1: For the national weather today, Garamilla, Darwin, 32, sunny. Mianjin, Brisbane, 23, cloudy. Warong, Sydney, 22, cloudy. Nambri, Canberra, 18, cloudy. Tardanya, Adelaide, 20, rain. Nipaluna, Hobart, 16, rain. Nam, Melbourne, 20, cloudy. Borloo, Perth, 18, cloudy.

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1: That was Marshall Family with Born a Black Man. Don't go nowhere. We got great music, news and stories coming up only on First Nations Radio.
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1: Yeah.

This girl's always been here through the thick and the thin. 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And so I say, shivers from my head to my feet, a feeling of surrender, no retreat. Bare feet, bush walks, long talks on the beaches. When she speaks, I listen like the speeches of the world, the importance. This girl, she's important to this man, and she knows this as we're crossing the lands, oceans and continents. 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I'm shuffling my feet, man, I shuffle on to the street. 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
3: For the national weather today, Garamilla, Darwin, 32, sunny. Palmerston, 33, sunny. Tiwi Islands, 31, cloudy. Jabiru, 33, cloudy. Wadair, 30, sunny. Borroloola, 32, cloudy. Nhulunbuy, 29, showers. Alice Springs, 28, showers.

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1: For the national weather today, Garamilla, Darwin, 32, sunny. Palmerston, 33, sunny. Tiwi Islands, 31, cloudy. Jabiru, 33, cloudy. Wadair, 30, sunny. Borroloola, 32, cloudy. Nhulunbuy, 29, showers. Alice Springs, 28, showers.
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2: For the national weather today, Garamilla, Darwin, 32, sunny. Palmerston, 33, sunny. Tiwi Islands, 31, cloudy. Jabiru, 33, cloudy. Wadair, 30, sunny. Borroloola, 32, cloudy. Nhulunbuy, 29, showers. Alice Springs, 28, showers.

Deadly Joe Guy with his song Gilal, going out to the Dumaji community in northwest of Queensland. 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
1: For the national weather today, Garamilla, Darwin, 32, sunny. Palmerston, 33, sunny. Tiwi Islands, 31, cloudy. Jabiru, 33, cloudy. Wadair, 30, sunny. Borroloola, 32, cloudy. Nhulunbuy, 29, showers. Alice Springs, 28, showers.

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1: For the national weather today, Garamilla, Darwin, 32, sunny. Palmerston, 33, sunny. Tiwi Islands, 31, cloudy. Jabiru, 33, cloudy. Wadair, 30, sunny. Borroloola, 32, cloudy. Nhulunbuy, 29, showers. Alice Springs, 28, showers.

0: Troy Cassidaly and Adam Harvey with I Walk the Line, written and recorded in 1956 by the man in black, the one and only Johnny Cash. 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
2: For the national weather today, Garamilla, Darwin, 32, sunny. Palmerston, 33, sunny. Tiwi Islands, 31, cloudy. Jabiru, 33, cloudy. Wadair, 30, sunny. Borroloola, 32, cloudy. Nhulunbuy, 29, showers. Alice Springs, 28, showers.

mother's tongue is all but gone. 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
1: Well, life on the farm is kind of laid back. Ain't much in old country, but I make it in hack. Early to rise, early in the sack. Thank God I'm a country boy.

Singer, songwriter, and talented guitarist, countryman Troy Cassidaly with I Wouldn't Change a Thing. 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
1: Benji and the Barlas with Home Again, a great song about going back to country. 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
1: For the national weather today, Garamilla, Darwin, 32, sunny. Palmerston, 33, sunny. Tiwi Islands, 31, cloudy. Jabiru, 33, cloudy. Wadair, 30, sunny. Borroloola, 32, cloudy. Nhulunbuy, 29, showers. Alice Springs, 28, showers.

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1: Right now, a lot of people get about sick from that diphtheria in our community. 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You can get that diphtheria needle in your community clinic blah free.
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2: For the national weather today, Garamilla, Darwin, 32, sunny. Palmerston, 33, sunny. Tiwi Islands, 31, cloudy. Jabiru, 33, cloudy. Wadair, 30, sunny. Borroloola, 32, cloudy. Nhulunbuy, 29, showers. Alice Springs, 28, showers.

0: Yes, and there we heard from Brendan Chakabor, or Bundy, and that was Lifestyles. So if you want to hear some more from Brendan or your other great Indigenous or Aboriginal music, stay tuned.
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0: That was a powerful and beautiful tribute to Eddie Mabo. Nibe Nibe, a song sung by his granddaughter Crystal West. 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

0: That was Shane Howard from folk rock group Goanna. Shane Howard's song, Don't Give Up On Us, from his solo 2010 album, Goanna Dreaming.
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0: Yes, and that was Bright Lights in the City from Ceddie McGrady. 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

one, it's gonna be fun. There's a crabbery on the mission tonight. 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

0: Encountering a snake can be terrifying. 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Being snake safe in the NT is easy if you be careful.
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0: Right now, there are a lot of people get about sick from that diphtheria in our community. Doesn't diphtheria sickness can make people really sick pala? People who get sick pala kara that diphtheria grab but infected one sores lot about skin and grab but sore throat and mother can breathe properly. You can get about needle where it can keep you and by your family more safe from the diphtheria sickness. You can get that diphtheria needle in your community clinic blah free.
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